0: Nothing could be grander than to be in Louisiana
1: in the morning. In the morning, it's great to stay up late. Good morning. Good morning to you.
0: Might be just as zippy if we was in Mississippi.
1: When we

C'est l'heure du goûter, en écoutant la radio sous la cerise. Starts with C. Let's think of other things that starts with C. Who cares about other things? C is for cookie, that's good enough for me.

you know what? A round cookie with one bite out of it looks like a C. A round donut with one bite out of it also looks like a C. But it is not as good as a cookie. Or the moon sometimes.

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1: Step right up, one and all. 5 cents for a million thrills, my dear. You will see the most amazing tightrope walker. Swawali, he is the most famous sword swallower of all time. It's an amazing sight, and it's all here for you now.

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1: What we've got here is failure to communicate. Some men you just can't reach. So you get what we had here last week.